0: et en streaming sur radiocoquelicot.com.
1: 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Y'all, I know y'all feel this. Come on, y'all. Real music.

Yo, Rico da London City Wildland, Casper, King of Dubstep. 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

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Say nighty night and kiss me.

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But in your dreams, whatever they be,

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0: I fold my tights, proud to know I've done all I could. It's a satisfying feeling when you hang up your cape to know that you've averted murder, larceny, and rape. 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

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But as for me, I must live not one life but two. 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
2: Yeah.
3: No.
1: From
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4: Des frites. Des frites blanches.
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3: Thank you.

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Why them say you must not use the herb? 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

0: against men when crave, because them crave for the things that I sell, and them have some material things and them want to captivate your mind and tell you, say, well, you have to work and put your pension and him keep it all. So Herb, make you look for yourself, and instead of you want to work for the man, you want to be one of the man too. Not in the sense of how it is, but in the sense of why should you have to bow to these things.
1: 198. L'homme fier est plein de dépit même à l'égard de ceux qui le mènent en avant. Il regarde de mauvais œil les chevaux de son char. L'homme fier est plein de dépit même à l'égard de ceux qui le mènent en avant. Et il regarde de mauvais œil les chevaux de son char.